0: Jays dropped to 52-60 on the year and traveled to Houston to play the Astros with first pitch tonight at 5 o'clock Pacific time. 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
1: I'm Brendan Palou. WestJet is gradually restoring flights after reaching a tentative agreement with the union representing its flight attendants, ending a 28-hour strike. QP Local 8125 says the agreement was reached at about 4:15 this morning and will go to members for a ratification vote, though the union has not set a date. The union says the proposed agreement improves compensation and recognizes more of the work flight attendants perform outside of flight time. WestJet says it'll take several days to fully restore its network as aircraft and crews are repositioned. Now, some flights may be delayed or canceled during this ramp-up. Customers with canceled flights will be rebooked, including on flights operated by other airlines, or can request a refund to their original form of payment. Those who booked through a travel agency or third-party service should contact that provider for help processing a refund. The Big Bar Complex fires are still out of control, and evacuation orders by the Caribou and Thompson-Nicola regional districts are still in place. The Pear Lake fire is 115,250 hectares in size, while the French Bar fire is 37,106 hectares, and Rim Lake is 4,577. The Caribou Regional District still has an evacuation alert in effect for the La Sarre Lake fire. That blaze remains at 5,143 hectares in size. However, BC Wildfire Service says that the fire has seen little growth over the last few days. Prince George's most well-known philanthropist is one of 12 people to be named to the Order of BC. Celine Alpin, who has been a Canadian tire store owner for more than three decades, was one of the winners. Alpin has built a legacy of community leadership and service across Canada and internationally, with a particularly deep impact here in Prince George. In addition, he has taken on key mentoring and leadership roles, contributing to major events such as the Canada Winter Games, BC Summer Games, Special Olympics Games, as well as the Canadian Cancer Society's Relay for Life. Prince George is getting ready to kick up some dust for hospice this week. On Thursday, hospice will be hosting the first Hospice Country Music Festival, featuring Aaron Goodvin plus a member of local artists. Hospice spokesperson Jenna Phillips says there will be much more than just music.
2: And there's games everywhere. There's going to be so much going on. There's vendors. There's food trucks. It's fully licensed all over. And then, of course, if you purchase a VIP ticket, then we have even different adult beverages, if you will.
1: The funds raised from the event will support hospice with program delivery. And Dan Gallo has brought home some hardware back to Prince George from the Canadian Arm Wrestling Nationals held in Moncton back in June. Gallo won golds in the men's 80-kilogram class for both the left and right hands in the Masters category. Gallo is also set to compete in the new Team Arm Wrestling Federation as a part of the Vancouver Wildcats.
3: When I first signed up for that, I was just starting my new job. So I couldn't 100% guarantee it, and they'd already told one of the other guys that he was going to be as my backup, but because I couldn't 100% guarantee it, he is supposed to be the starter.
1: Gallo will be joined by fellow Prince George and Alex Martinez on the Wildcats, who are set to face the Calgary Rangers in an exhibition match August 29th. I'm Brendan Palou.
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1: I'm Brendan Palou. WestJet is gradually restoring flights after reaching a tentative agreement with the union representing its flight attendants, ending a 28-hour strike. QP Local 8125 says the agreement was reached at about 4:15 this morning and will go to members for a ratification vote, though the union has not set a date. The union says the proposed agreement approves compensation and recognizes more of the work flight attendants perform outside of flight time. WestJet says it'll take several days to fully restore its network as aircraft and crews are repositioned. Now, some flights may be delayed or canceled during this ramp-up. Customers with canceled flights will be rebooked, including on flights operated by other airlines, or can request a refund to their original form of payment. Those who booked through a travel agency or third-party service should contact that provider for help processing a refund. The Big Bar Complex fires are still out of control, and evacuation orders by the Caribou and Thompson-Nicola regional districts are still in place. The Pear Lake fire is 115,250 hectares in size, while the French Bar fire is 37,106 hectares, and Rim Lake is 4,577. The Caribou Regional District still has an evacuation alert in effect for the Lassard Lake fire. That blaze remains at 5,143 hectares in size. However, BC Wildfire Service says that the fire has seen little growth over the last few days. Prince George's most well-known philanthropist is one of 12 people to be named to the Order of BC. Selin Alpay, who has been a Canadian tire store owner for more than three decades, was one of the winners. Alpay has built a legacy of community leadership and service across Canada and internationally, with a particularly deep impact here in Prince George. In addition, he has taken on key mentoring and leadership roles, contributing to major events such as the Canada Winter Games, BC Summer Games, Special Olympics Games, as well as the Canadian Cancer Society's Relay for Life. Prince George is getting ready to kick up some dust for hospice this week. On Thursday, hospice will be hosting the first Hospice Country Music Festival featuring Aaron Goodwin plus a member of local artists. Hospice spokesperson Jenna Phillips says there will be much more than just music.
2: And there's games everywhere. There's going to be so much going on. There's vendors. There's food trucks. It's fully licensed all over. And then, of course, if you purchase a VIP ticket, then we have even different adult beverages, if you will.
1: The funds raised from the event will support hospice with the program delivery. And Dan Gallo has brought home some hardware back to Prince George from the Canadian Arm Wrestling Nationals held in Moncton back in June. Gallo won golds in the men's 80-kilogram class for both the left and right hands in the Masters category. Gallo is also set to compete in the new Team Arm Wrestling Federation as a part of the Vancouver Wildcats.
3: When I first signed up for that, I was just starting my new job. So I couldn't 100% guarantee it, and they'd already told one of the other guys that he was going to be as my backup, but because I couldn't 100% guarantee it, he is supposed to be the starter.
1: Gallo will be joined by fellow Prince George and Alex Martises on the Wildcats, who are set to face the Calgary Rangers in an exhibition match August 29th. I'm Brendan Palou.
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1: I'm Brendan Palou. WestJet is gradually restoring flights after reaching a tentative agreement with the union representing its flight attendants, ending a 28-hour strike. QP Local 8125 says the agreement was reached at about 4:15 this morning and will go to members for a ratification vote, though the union has not set a date. The union says the proposed agreement approves compensation and recognizes more of the work flight attendants perform outside of flight time. WestJet says it'll take several days to fully restore its network as aircraft and crews are repositioned. Now, some flights may be delayed or canceled during this ramp-up. Customers with canceled flights will be rebooked, including on flights operated by other airlines, or can request a refund to their original form of payment. Those who booked through a travel agency or third-party service should contact that provider for help processing a refund. The Big Bar Complex fires are still out of control, and evacuation orders by the Caribou and Thompson-Nicola regional districts are still in place. The Pear Lake fire is 115,250 hectares in size, while the French Bar fire is 37,106 hectares, and Rim Lake is 4,577. The Caribou Regional District still has an evacuation alert in effect for the Lassard Lake fire. That blaze remains at 5,143 hectares in size. However, BC Wildfire Service says that the fire has seen little growth over the last few days. Prince George's most well-known philanthropist is one of 12 people to be named to the Order of BC. Selin Alpay, who has been a Canadian Tire store owner for more than three decades, was one of the winners. Alpay has built a legacy of community leadership and service across Canada and internationally, with a particularly deep impact here in Prince George. In addition, he has taken on key mentoring and leadership roles, contributing to major events such as the Canada Winter Games, BC Summer Games, Special Olympics Games, as well as the Canadian Cancer Society's Relay for Life. Prince George is getting ready to kick up some dust for hospice this week. On Thursday, hospice will be hosting the first Hospice Country Music Festival featuring Aaron Goodwin plus a member of local artists. Hospice spokesperson Jenna Phillips says there will be much more than just music.
2: And there's games everywhere. There's going to be so much going on. There's vendors. There's food trucks. It's fully licensed all over. And then, of course, if you purchase a VIP ticket, then we have even different adult beverages, if you will.
1: The funds raised from the event will support hospice with the program delivery. And Dan Gallo has brought home some hardware back to Prince George from the Canadian Arm Wrestling Nationals held in Moncton back in June. Gallo won golds in the men's 80-kilogram class for both the left and right hands in the Masters category. Gallo is also set to compete in the new Team Arm Wrestling Federation as a part of the Vancouver Wildcats.
3: When I first signed up for that, I was just starting my new job. So I couldn't 100% guarantee it, and they'd already told one of the other guys that he was going to be as my backup, but because I couldn't 100% guarantee it, he is supposed to be the starter.
1: Gallo will be joined by fellow Prince George and Alex Martinez on the Wildcats, who are set to face the Calgary Rangers in an exhibition match August 29th. I'm Brendan Palou.
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1: I'm Brendan Palou. WestJet is gradually restoring flights after reaching a tentative agreement with the union representing its flight attendants, ending a 28-hour strike. QP Local 8125 says the agreement was reached at about 4:15 this morning and will go to members for a ratification vote, though the union has not set a date. The union says the proposed agreement approves compensation and recognizes more of the work flight attendants perform outside of flight time. WestJet says it'll take several days to fully restore its network as aircraft and crews are repositioned. Now, some flights may be delayed or canceled during this ramp-up. Customers with canceled flights will be rebooked, including on flights operated by other airlines, or can request a refund to their original form of payment. Those who booked through a travel agency or third-party service should contact that provider for help processing a refund. The Big Bar Complex fires are still out of control, and evacuation orders by the Caribou and Thompson-Nicola regional districts are still in place. The Pear Lake fire is 115,250 hectares in size, while the French Bar fire is 37,106 hectares, and Rim Lake is 4,577. The Caribou Regional District still has an evacuation alert in effect for the La Sarre Lake fire. That blaze remains at 5,143 hectares in size. However, BC Wildfire Service says that the fire has seen little growth over the last few days. Prince George's most well-known philanthropist is one of 12 people to be named to the Order of BC. Selin Alpin, who has been a Canadian tire store owner for more than three decades, was one of the winners. Alpin has built a legacy of community leadership and service across Canada and internationally, with a particularly deep impact here in Prince George. In addition, he has taken on key mentoring and leadership roles, contributing to major events such as the Canada Winter Games, BC Summer Games, Special Olympics Games, as well as the Canadian Cancer Society's Relay for Life. Prince George is getting ready to kick up some dust for hospice this week. On Thursday, hospice will be hosting the first Hospice Country Music Festival, featuring Aaron Goodvin plus a member of local artists. Hospice spokesperson Jenna Phillips says there will be much more than just music.
2: And there's games everywhere. There's going to be so much going on. There's vendors. There's food trucks. It's fully licensed all over. And then, of course, if you purchase a VIP ticket, then we have even different adult beverages, if you will.
1: The funds raised from the event will support hospice with program delivery. And Dan Gallo has brought home some hardware back to Prince George from the Canadian Arm Wrestling Nationals held in Moncton back in June. Gallo won golds in the men's 80-kilogram class for both the left and right hands in the Masters category. Gallo is also set to compete in the new Team Arm Wrestling Federation as a part of the Vancouver Wildcats.
3: When I first signed up for that, I was just starting my new job. So I couldn't 100% guarantee it, and they'd already told one of the other guys that he was going to be as my backup, but because I couldn't 100% guarantee it, he is supposed to be the starter.
1: Gallo will be joined by fellow Prince Georgian Alex Martises on the Wildcats, who are set to face the Calgary Rangers in an exhibition match August 29th. I'm Brendan Palou.
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1: I knew I'd see her around. 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I'd act

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She's so far gone.

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Breaker 19, this here's a rubber duck. You got a copy on me, Pigpen? Come on. Yeah, 10-4, Pigpen, for sure, for sure. By golly, it's clean clear to Flagtown. Come on. Yeah, that's a big 10-4 there, Pigpen. Yeah, we definitely...

was the dark of the moon on the 6th of June in a Kenworth pulling logs. Cab over Pete with a reefer on and a Jimmy hauling hogs. We was headed for Bear on I-10 about a mile out of Shaggy Town. I says, Pigpen, this here's the rubber duck and I'm about to put the hammer down.

Tulsa town, we had 85 trucks and all. But there's a roadblock up on the clover leaf, and them bears was wall to wall. And them smokies as thick as bugs on a bumper, they even had a bear in the air. I says, calling all trucks, this here's the duck, we about to go a-hunting there.

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1: 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By the time we hit that Chi-town, and Bears was getting smart. He brought up some reinforcements from the Illinois National Guard.

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1: Good morning. I'm Brendan Palu. WestJet is gradually restoring flights after reaching a tentative agreement with the union representing its flight attendants, ending a 28-hour strike. QP Local 8125 says the agreement was reached just after 4 a.m. yesterday and will go to members for a ratification vote, though the union has not set a date. Now, the union says the proposed agreement improves compensation and recognizes more of the work flight attendants perform outside of flight time. WestJet says it'll take several days to fully restore its network as aircraft and crews are repositioned. Some flights may be delayed or canceled during this ramp-up. Now, WestJet Encore was not part of the strike. The regional carrier continued operating flights to communities including Prince George, Grand Prairie, and Cranbrook, although passengers connecting to canceled mainline flights may have been impacted. The man involved in a September 2025 crash that included an ambulance injuring two paramedics in Prince George has pleaded guilty. According to the BC Prosecution Service, Nicholas Raymond Howes pleaded guilty to one count of failing to stop after an accident causing bodily harm. He was previously charged with dangerous operation of a motor vehicle causing bodily harm. Now, the incident occurred at the intersection of 15th Avenue and Kearney Street as the ambulance was responding to a call when it was struck by a Chevy Silverado. At the time of the crash, the truck was uninsured and Howes did not have a driver's license. He's back in court October the 9th. Prince George's most well-known philanthropist is one of 12 people to be named to the Order of BC. Selin Alpay, who has been a Canadian tire store owner for more than three decades, was one of the winners announced yesterday. Alpay has built a legacy of community leadership and service across Canada and internationally, with a particular

0: particularly deep impact here in Prince George. In addition, he has taken on key mentoring and leadership roles, contributing to major events such as the Canada Winter Games, BC Summer Games, Special Olympic Games, and the Canadian Cancer Society's Relay for Life. And a Prince George arm wrestler is a national champion. Dan Gallo claimed gold in the 80-kilogram categories for both left and right hands at the Canadian Arm Wrestling Nationals held in Moncton in June. Gallo says the competition started with some weight cutting for him.
1: And when I got there, I was still about 3.5-4 pounds above weight, so I had to spend about 6 hours in the bathtub to make it down.
0: Gallo, along with Alex Martisis of Prince George, will also be competing in the Team Arm Wrestling Federation with an exhibition match scheduled for August 29th. In sports, the Canadian Native Fastball Championships concluded at Ron Wiley Field in Spruce City Stadium yesterday. United Nations clobbered the PG Giants 17-1 in three innings to claim the U23 age group, while in Masters Men's, the Treaty 4 Snappers upended Team Big Man in extra innings. And in the Major Leagues, the Toronto Blue Jays edged out the Houston Astros by a 3-1 score yesterday. Toronto improves to 53-60 on the season and continue their season today against the Astros in Houston. Be the first to know. Get news alerts directly to your inbox by signing up at mypgnow.com.
2: Thanks, Brendan. Good morning. I'm Carol Gass, 603. It's Tuesday, Blue Zone garbage pickup. Well, I don't know if there could have been any more rain over the weekend. I mean, I guess there could have been, but I don't know how. Monsoon rains on Saturday and Sunday. Yesterday was beautiful, and it looks like a beautiful week. Now, if you are a hay farmer and you're up early looking at the weather, I'm looking at a beautiful week today, tomorrow, right through Saturday with no rain in the forecast. That's according to Environment Canada. They're saying sun and beautiful warm temperatures. Like today we're getting up to 25, tomorrow 28 degrees. That's the same for Thursday. So if you're looking at hay in a field that you haven't had time to get to because of the rain, this looks like it's your week. We're starting our day at 9.
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Aaron Pritchett, Hold My Beer on Country 97 FM. Good morning, I'm Carol Gass. It's 6:11 and it's Tuesday, and I got the garbage zone wrong. Yeah, I said blue zone. That would be Monday. Today is Tuesday, so it's yellow zone garbage pickup. So there you go. There you have it. All straightened around. It's Tuesday. It's Tuesday. And it's Josh Ross, Scared of Getting Sober on Country 97 FM.

0: The Chicks with a great road trip song. That's Goodbye Earl on Country 97 FM. And as a matter of fact, if you have this week off, first of all, what are you doing up this early? But second of all, great choice. Don't know if you have a crystal ball or how you figured it out, but the weather is on your side, and so is the great road trip music. I'm coming right back with one from Jody Messina after this that'll make you do a little over the speed limit for sure.
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0: 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Their Dirty Pop and summer menus are here and ready to cool and satisfy you all summer long. Visit the Open Door Cafe on the Hart Highway. Probably want to start the day at the Open Door Cafe with some refreshing drinks because it looks like it's going to be sunshine and 25 today, which sounds amazing. Wish I was going on a road trip. I would blast this song at 11. It's Heads Carolina, Tails California. Ooh, that's a good way to decide which direction you want to go. Jody Messina for you on a Tuesday.
13: Baby.

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1: Good morning, I'm Brendan Palou. Prince George's most well-known philanthropist is one of 12 people to be named to the Order of BC. Selin Allpain, who has been a Canadian Tire store owner for well over 30 years, was one of the recipients on Monday. Now, Allpain has built a legacy of community leadership and service across Canada and internationally, with a deep impact here in the Northern Capital. In addition, he has taken on key mentoring and leadership roles, contributing to major events such as the Canada Winter Games, the BC Summer Games, Special Olympic Games, and the Canadian Cancer Society's Relay for Life. The Big Bar Complex fires are still out of control, and evacuation orders by the Cariboo Regional District and Thompson-Nicola Regional District are still in place. The Pear Lake fire is well over 115,000 hectares in size, while the French Bar blaze is 37,106 hectares, and Rim Lake is just shy of 4,600 hectares. The Cariboo Regional District still has an evacuation alert in place for the Lessard Lake fire. That blaze remains at 5,143 hectares in size. However, BC Wildfire says that blaze has seen little growth over the last few days. After some weekend turbulence at the bargaining table, WestJet travelers can breathe a sigh of relief. Yesterday, the airline and QP representing WestJet cabin crew reached a tentative agreement bringing an end to the work stoppage. This led to the withdrawing of both the strike and lockout notices. The agreement will now go to a ratification vote. The Spirit of the North Healthcare Foundation has launched a new campaign on cardiac care. The It's About Time campaign is aimed at bringing interventional cardiac services to UHNBC and the region. Spirit of the North CEO Amy Cassie says the It's About Time name was chosen as something to resonate with all of Northern BC.
2: You know, we've been talking about interventional cardiac care services for years now. 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And so it really does feel like it's our time. It's about time. We need these cardiac services, this interventional cardiac care in Northern British Columbia.
1: And Prince George is getting ready to kick up some dust for hospice later this week. On Thursday, hospice will be hosting the first Hospice Country Music Festival featuring Aaron Goodvin plus a number of local artists. Hospice spokesperson Jana Phillips says there'll be more than just music.
3: And there's games everywhere. There's going to be so much going on. There's vendors. There's food trucks. It's fully licensed all over. And then, of course, if you purchase a VIP ticket, then we have even different adult beverages, if you will.
1: The funds raised from the event will support hospice with program delivery. In sports, in the BC Football Conference, the Prince George Kodiak stopped the Kamloops Broncos on Saturday by a 65-6 score. The Kodiaks will host the unbeaten Langley Rams at Massage Place Stadium this Saturday. And in the major leagues, the Toronto Blue Jays outlasted the Houston Astros by a 3-1 count. During Monday's MLB trade deadline, Toronto made a trio of trades, including dealing Dalton Varsho to the Astros prior to the series opener in exchange for a starting pitcher. The Blue Jays also picked up prospects in a separate deal with the Minnesota Twins from battled reliever Jeff Hoffman. Be the first to know. Get news alerts directly to your inbox by signing up at mypgnow.com.
4: Thanks, Brendan. Good morning. I'm Carol Gass. 6:35. It's Tuesday. That means Yellow Zone garbage pickup. And what a beautiful week in front of us. First of all, it's a short week, or I hope it's a short week for you and you got a 3-day long weekend. Second of all, it is sunny, sunny and dry. Well, after that monsoon we saw on Saturday and Sunday, I should hope so. It is go time for hay farmers with that second or third field. Yep, this looks like a good stretch of warm, dry haying weather. 25 degrees in the sunshine today, 9 already.
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0: Kane Brown on Country 97 FM. Good morning, I'm Carol Gass, and this woman's going for a scroll. You coming?
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0: Well, it's a short work week, and I thought it might be an idea to scroll over some UFI this morning. So get ready for surprising facts about famous people that the history books don't mention. For instance, did you know that before becoming president of the United States, Abraham Lincoln proved that being a businessman is harder than it looks, and he had several businesses fail? Well, I guess if you can't make it in business, there's always politics. Did you know that Oprah was fired from her first television anchor job because her bosses thought that she wasn't suited for TV news? Yeah, I'm guessing those bosses probably bring that up a lot in therapy. Colonel Sanders didn't start building his Kentucky Fried Chicken empire until he was in his 60s. So if you're having a midlife crisis, just remember, it's early. Don't panic. Michael Jordan was cut from his high school varsity basketball team. Really? Put him in, coach. Walt Disney was rejected by hundreds of investors before Disneyland was ever funded. Imagine being the guy who said, families don't really like fun. Albert Einstein was a late talker, and it worried his parents. Come on, turns out he was just taking extra time to come up with relativity. And some of Thomas Edison's teachers thought he was hard to teach. Nothing motivates a kid quite like proving a teacher wrong.
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0: 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Taking a look at your forecast, just a beautiful week with loads of sun right through Saturday. Come on, Mother Nature, hold that line. Today we're supposed to see 25 degrees, starting the day at 9. Got some Tyler Joe Miller on the way, but right now, heavens to Betsy, it's Jackson Dean. On today's Best Country, it's Country 97 FM. Morning.

0: Honestly, I just thought I was under the influence, not because I've had anything to drink, but because I just counted on my hand two more sleeps until the Prince George Hospice's Kick the Dust Up fundraiser. Tuesday night, Wednesday night, boom, this Thursday, this great country music festival is happening. I can't believe it. Was there a proclamation done by the mayor or anything that this week is Kick the Dust Up fundraiser week for hospice? There should be, because this is a really great time. I'm looking at the weather forecast. It's going to be amazing for this. Are you coming? It is all ages, so the whole family can come. It is licensed, so it doesn't matter how hot it is out, and it's going to be amazing. $65, or apparently you can get a four-pack of tickets for $225. Get your tickets and join us. It's going to be so much fun.
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1: Good morning. I'm Brendan Palou. Over 100 wildfire personnel from Mexico arrived in BC yesterday as the province battles with more than 100 active wildfires. Minister of Forests Ravi Parmar spoke at the Abbotsford International Airport to welcome them yesterday, who are among approximately 300 personnel expected from the country to arrive this week. Now, the arrival came as more than 5,000 people have been evacuated from their homes across the province due to wildfire activity. Officials say hot and dry conditions and unfavorable weather continue to contribute to wildfire intensity in several regions, including the Okanagan and the Caribou. Temperatures in Prince George are expected to bounce between 24 and 28 degrees with sunny skies. WestJet is gradually restoring flights after reaching a tentative agreement with the union representing its flight attendants ending the 28-hour ordeal. QP Local 8125 says the agreement was reached just after 4 a.m. yesterday morning and will go to members for a ratification vote, though the union has not set a date. The union says the proposed agreement improves compensation and recognizes more of the work flight attendants perform outside of flight time. WestJet says it'll take several days to fully restore its network as aircraft and crews are repositioned. Some flights may be delayed or canceled during this wrap-up. Now, WestJet Encore was not part of the strike. The regional carrier continued operating flights to communities including Prince George, although passengers connecting to canceled mainline flights may have been impacted. The BC Prosecution Service says a man is facing two charges related to a motor vehicle incident involving an ambulance in Prince George. Nicholas Raymond House pleaded guilty to one count of failing to stop after an accident causing bodily harm. He was also slapped with a dangerous operation of a motor vehicle causing bodily harm offense. The incident occurred in September of 2025 at the intersection of 15th Avenue and Kearney Street as an ambulance responding to a call was

0: struck by a Chevy Silverado. The truck was uninsured and Howes did not have a driver's license. He's due back in court October the 9th. The Transportation Safety Board of Canada is deploying investigators following a mid-air collision involving two Cessna 172 aircraft that occurred near the Chilliwack Airport yesterday. The team will arrive on site later today and gather information and assess the occurrence. Now, one plane was carrying a single passenger that was able to safely land at the airport while the second aircraft became submerged in a quarry lagoon and that one person was reported to be on board. BC Emergency Services sent ambulances to the area, but no one was taken to hospital. And this year's Order of BC recipients included some well-known Prince George flavor. Philanthropist and business owner Selin Alpay was among the 12 people given the honor yesterday. Alpay has built a legacy of community leadership and service across Canada with a deep impact here in the Northern Capital. He has also taken on key leadership roles on major events such as the Canada Winter Games and BC Summer Games in the city. In sports of the Canadian Native Fastball Championships in Prince George, they wrapped up at Ron Wiley Field in Spruce City Stadium. United Nations clobbered the PG Giants 17-1 in three innings to claim the U23 age group ball in Masters Men's. The Treaty 4 Snappers beat Team Big Man in extra innings. Be the first to know. Get news alerts directly to your inbox by signing up at mypgnow.com.
1: Thanks, Brendan. Good morning, I'm Carol Gass, 7:04 on Tuesday, Yellow Zone Garbage Pickup, and what a week to have chosen to take off. I'm looking at you, Tim Gavin. Yeah, Tim Gavin's got the whole week off. How did he pick this gorgeous summery week? Sunshine right through Saturday by the looks of the Environment Canada long-range forecast. Today we're supposed to see 25 degrees in the sunshine, so you know all the right things to do with the SPF and a hat. Lip chap, don't forget your lip chap. We've already climbed into the double digits. It's 11 now.
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0: Gary Allen, Nothing On But The Radio on Country 97 FM. That song came out in 2004 off of Gary's record, See If I Care, and it was his third number one hit and was later included on his Greatest Hits album. Do you know much about Gary Allen? I mean, all I really know is he grew up in California, but he can fill us in on some of the gaps himself.
1: I was a little surfer kid. I surfed every day before school. And if you rode in my car, you listened to Merle Haggard or George Jones. And if I rode in yours, good chance I was listening to the Surf Punks or somebody like that. There's always been music in my house. There was always a PA system in the living room. So every day after school, I would go home and I had a giant music book, just with all handwritten songs that I had learned and all the chords to them. And I would just go play for hours after school. And eventually that turned into gigs after school and eventually ended up a house band at a place and eventually got a record contract.
0: There, little surfer kid. Wild, huh? That's your throwback track, and it's brought to you by the Black Clover Pub.
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0: Ella Langley and Morgan Wallen on Country 97 FM. I actually had a girlfriend who just saw Ella Langley at the Calgary Stampede in July, and she said, wow, what a show. I can't even imagine how great it was. I can't even imagine Big Valley Jamboree over the weekend. Holy mackerel. It sounds like a huge storm rolled through there. And everybody was commenting on the Big VJ Facebook page saying, well, it wouldn't be Big Valley Jamboree without the huge storm. I mean, talk about, no, we can't play this set. Ah! I mean, still sounds like it was an excellent weekend, but man, oh man, the storms we've been seeing. I mean, I'm kind of glad that we didn't have the Kick the Duck Stuff Festival that's going to happen on Thursday over this past weekend, because it would have been rained out, right?
1: It's Carol Gass in the morning. 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
0: 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But if I was you, I would go get what you wanted from Kate's and I would sit on that patio, especially this week and today. I mean, we've got a little bit of, I'm not sure what to call it, doesn't smell like smoke. Doesn't really look like fog. Maybe it's fog or haze. I'm not exactly sure, but that's supposed to clear up, and we're supposed to see 25 degrees today, 28 tomorrow. It's 11 right now as we get closer to the 7:30 news with some Toby Keith and Red Solo Cup on Country 97 FM.

0: sarcastic when I look at you and say, Red Solo cup, you're not just a cup.
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1: Good morning, I'm Brendan Palu. Prince George's most well-known philanthropist is one of 12 people to be named to the Order of BC. Selin Allpain, who has been a Canadian Tire store owner for more than three decades, was one of the winners. Allpain has built a legacy of community leadership and service across Canada and internationally with a deep impact in Prince George. In addition, he has taken on key mentoring and leadership roles, contributing to major events such as the Canada Winter Games, BC Summer Games, Special Olympics Games, and the Canadian Cancer Society's Relay for Life. The BC Prosecution Service says a man is facing two charges related to a motor vehicle incident involving an ambulance here in Prince George. Nicholas Raymond Howes pleaded guilty to one count of failing to stop after an accident causing bodily harm. He was also slapped with a dangerous operation of a motor vehicle causing bodily harm offense. The incident occurred in September of 2025 at the intersection of 15th Avenue and Kearney Street as an ambulance responding to a call was struck by a Chevy Silverado. The truck was uninsured and Howes did not have a driver's license. He's due back in court October the 9th. The evacuation order and alert for the Falkirk Avenue areas has been lifted. The Cariboo Regional District gave the all-clear for the areas during the weekend. Now, the order was first issued on July 23rd and covered 330 parcels of land and 12,667 hectares. BC Wildfire Service says the Falkirk Fire is now listed as being held and has not seen significant growth since Thursday, July 30th. The fire remains at 4,217 hectares in size. Prince George is getting ready to kick up some dust for hospice this week. On Thursday, hospice will be hosting the first-ever Hospice Country Music Festival featuring Aaron Goodvin plus a number of local artists. Hospice spokesperson Jana Phillips says there'll be more than just music.
2: And there's games everywhere. There's going to be so much going on. There's vendors. There's food trucks. It's fully licensed all over. And then, of course, if you purchase a VIP ticket, then we have even different adult beverages, if you will.
1: And a Prince George arm wrestler is a national champion. Dan Gallo claimed gold in the 80-kilogram categories for both the left and right hands at the Canadian Arm Wrestling Nationals held in Moncton back in June. Gallo says the competition started with some weight cutting.
3: And when I got there, I was still about 3.5-4 pounds above weight, so I had to spend about 6 hours in the bathtub to make it down.
1: Gallo, along with Alex Martisis of Prince George, will also be competing in the Team Arm Wrestling Federation with an exhibition match scheduled for August 29th. In sports, in the BC Football Conference on Saturday, the Prince George Kodiaks improved to 1-1 after a 65-6 win over the Kamloops Broncos. The Kodiaks finish off a three-game homestand on Saturday when they host the unbeaten Langley Rams. And in the major leagues, the Toronto Blue Jays upended the Houston Astros yesterday by a 3-1 score. During Monday's trade deadline, Toronto made a trio of moves, including dealing Dalton Varsho to the Astros prior to the series opener in exchange for a starting pitcher. Be the first to know. Get news alerts directly to your inbox by signing up at mypgnow.com.
4: Thanks, Brendan. Good morning. I'm Carol Gass, 7:34 on Tuesday. That's the key here, Tuesday, Yellow Zone garbage pickup. And when I drove in this morning, it was quite clear. And then we got this haze. I'm not sure if it was like a fog or it doesn't smell like wildfire smoke. Anyway, seems to be dissipating and we're seeing lots of blue sky and we're supposed to see 25 degrees today. It's 11 right now.
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1: Carly Pearce on Country 97 FM. 7:40 on the Tuesday after the BC day-long weekend. I hope you had a great weekend, whatever you got up to. Saturday and Sunday, you probably got up to, I don't know, some baking or watching a lot of movies, or I'm not sure, but it was sure pouring rain outside, wasn't it? And honestly, I did both those things. And oh my goodness, have you seen that miniseries that's on Paramount right now? George and Tammy, about George Jones and Tammy Wynette. Oh, some TV series entertain you? I don't know. George and Tammy breaks your heart. Now, it's just 6 parts, the miniseries, but it does tell the story about George Jones and Tammy Wynette, both legends, and their love story is so incredibly dramatic. The gal who played Tammy, Jessica Chastain, and the guy who played George, Michael Shannon, I mean, they were both really, really great. And, you know, it talks about all of their relationship, the highs, but the lows. And it is the sadness that gets you. I had no idea that Tammy Wynette was a drug addict. I didn't know that. No idea. She died at 55 years old. 55. That is so young. And, you know, when I saw it, like I watched the whole thing back to back to back. I binged it. I'm not going to lie. And then I remembered meeting George Jones backstage here in Prince George. And I remember giving him a kiss on the cheek. And I remember thinking how, and this is a harsh word maybe, but how vacant his eyes looked. And I just wondered about how or what he went through that would do that to him. Well, watch the miniseries. You'll figure it out.
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1: 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And it is patio weather. Woo! I mean, make sure you've got your SPF and your lip chap, maybe a hat, sunnies, you know, all the summer things. Flip-flops. I put my flip-flops on today in anticipation of this weather. 25 degrees in the sunshine today. I will take it. I hope you like that too. If not, I hope you have a good source of AC. 11 right now with George Burge and Luke Bryan.

0: Yeah, well, Haley, it's the plight of all of us. We're all still doing things our mama says we shouldn't, but we get by. We get by. Good morning. I'm Carol Gass. It's 7:52. It's Tuesday, which is proving tough for me to remember for some reason. Yellow Zone garbage pickup. Now, I don't know if you've already got your ticket for the Hospice Kick the Dust Up Music Festival that's happening on Thursday. But if you look at the forecast and you look at what you've done this summer, you should probably get your $65 ticket, or apparently they've got a package of four for $225. So if you want to take the whole family, you can, because it's all ages and it's licensed and it's going to be a beautiful day. I don't know what more you need to come to this thing. Aaron Goodwin's going to be playing. That's the headliner. And then we've got the Chris Goodwin band. Rick Stavely's playing. It's going to start up, I mean, the stage at 1 o'clock, and there's going to be games and all kinds of fun. What are you doing Thursday that's so important you can't come? Seriously.
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0: 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And if you've already booked for this week, ay caramba, you picked the right week. What a beautiful one. Sunshine right through Saturday by the looks of things. Today we're supposed to see 25 degrees, 28 tomorrow and Thursday. Wow, you know what to do. Take your sunglasses, SPF, lip chap, all the good stuff, right? Make sure you hydrate. Beer is not hydration. Sorry. Let's get up to the 8 o'clock news with some road hammers. You want? It's Hillbilly Highway on Country 97 FM.

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1: Good morning, I'm Brendan Palou. Over 100 wildfire personnel from Mexico arrived in BC yesterday as the province battles over 100 active wildfires. Minister of Forest Ravi Parmar spoke at the Abbotsford International Airport yesterday to welcome them, who are among the approximately 300 personnel expected from the country this week. Now, the arrival came as more than 5,000 people have been evacuated from their homes across the province due to wildfire activity. Officials said hot, dry conditions and unfavorable weather continue to contribute to wildfire intensity in several regions, including the Okanagan and the Caribou. Temperatures in Prince George are expected to bounce between 24 and 28 degrees with sunshine. The BC Prosecution Service says a man is facing two charges related to a motor vehicle incident involving an ambulance in Prince George. Nicholas Raymond Howes pleaded guilty to one count of failing to stop after an accident causing bodily harm. Now, he was also slapped with a dangerous operation of a motor vehicle causing bodily harm offense. The incident occurred in September of 2025 at the intersection of 15th Avenue and Kearney Street as an ambulance responding to a call was struck by a Chevy Silverado. Now, the truck was uninsured and Howes did not have a driver's license. He's due back in court October the 9th. After some weekend turbulence at the bargaining table, WestJet travelers can breathe a sigh of relief. The airline and QP representing WestJet cabin crew reached a tentative agreement, bringing an end to the work stoppage yesterday. This led to the withdrawing of both the strike and lockout notices. The agreement will now go to a ratification vote. This year's Order of BC recipients included some well-known Prince George flavor. Philanthropist and business owner Celan Allpay was one of 12 people given the honor yesterday. Allpay has built a legacy of community leadership and service across Canada, with a particularly deep impact in the Northern Capital. He has also taken on key leadership roles on major events such as the Canada Winter Games, BC Summer Games, Special Olympic Games, and Canadian Cancer Society's Relay for Life. Dan Gallo has brought home some hardware back to Prince George from the Canadian Arm Wrestling Nationals held in Moncton back in June. Gallo won golds in the men's 80K class for both the left and right hands in the Masters category. Now, Gallo is also set to compete in the new Team Arm Wrestling Federation as part of the Vancouver Wildcats.
2: When I first signed up for that, I was just starting my new job, so I couldn't 100% guarantee it, and they'd already told them.

0: one of the other guys that he was going to be as my backup, but because I couldn't 100% guarantee it, he is supposed to be the starter.
1: Gallo will be joined by fellow Prince Georgian Alex Martis on the Wildcats, who are set to face the Calgary Rangers in an exhibition match August 29th. In sports, the Canadian Native Fastball Championships concluded at Ron Wiley Field in Spruce City Stadium yesterday. United Nations beat up the Prince George Giants 17-1 in three innings to claim the U23 title, while in Masters Men's, the Treaty 4 Snappers beat Team Big Man. And in the major leagues, the Toronto Blue Jays won 3-1 over the Houston Astros on the road. Toronto improves to 53-60 on the season and continued their season today against the Astros in Houston. Be the first to know. Get news alerts directly to your inbox by signing up at mypgnow.com.
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3: 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It's Yellow Zone Garbage Pickup. 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

0: 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Good morning, I'm Carol Gass, and life would be better if we scrolled together. Am I right? Come on, let's go.
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0: Well, it's a short work week, and I thought it might be an idea to scroll over some UFI this morning. So get ready for surprising facts about famous people that the history books don't mention. For instance, did you know that before becoming president of the United States, Abraham Lincoln proved that being a businessman is harder than it looks, and he had several businesses fail? Well, I guess if you can't make it in business, there's always politics. Did you know that Oprah was fired from her first television anchor job because her bosses thought that she wasn't suited for TV news? Yeah, I'm guessing those bosses probably bring that up a lot in therapy. Colonel Sanders didn't start building his Kentucky Fried Chicken empire until he was in his 60s. So if you're having a midlife crisis, just remember, it's early. Don't panic. Michael Jordan was cut from his high school varsity basketball team. Really? Put him in, coach. Walt Disney was rejected by hundreds of investors before Disneyland was ever funded. Imagine being the guy who said, families don't really like fun. Albert Einstein was a late talker, and it worried his parents. Come on, turns out he was just taking extra time to come up with relativity. And some of Thomas Edison's teachers thought he was hard to teach. Nothing motivates a kid quite like proving a teacher wrong.
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0: 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Tickets at bigsnbc.ca. Well, the weather is like hitting the jackpot, I can tell you that. What a beautiful week for hay farmers. Yeah, you got like 5 full days of sunshine, according to Environment Canada. It goes today right through Saturday. So we're supposed to see sun and 25 degrees today, 13 right now as we get closer to the 8:30 news with the Brothers Osborne on today's Best Country, Country 97 FM.

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1: Good morning. I'm Brendan Palou. Mounties in Fraser Lake are investigating the theft of telecommunications wire that disrupted TELUS services, including a temporary interruption to 911 emergency services. Just after 4:30 p.m. on Sunday, officers received a report from TELUS that a section of telecommunications line had been cut along Louisville Road. Now, the service provider determined the damage occurred at approximately just after 1 p.m. The damage resulted in an interruption of numerous TELUS services in the area. Preliminary estimates place the cost of the damage and repairs at $20,000. Over 100 wildfire personnel from Mexico arrived in B.C. yesterday as the province battles over 100 active blazes. Minister of Forest Ravi Parmar spoke at the Abbotsford International Airport to welcome them, who are among approximately 300 personnel expected from the country this week. Now, the arrival came as more than 5,000 people have been evacuated from their homes across the province due to wildfire activity. Officials said hot and dry and unfavorable weather conditions continue to contribute to wildfire intensity in several regions, including the Okanagan and the Caribou. Temperatures in Prince George are expected to bounce between 24 and 28 degrees, with sunshine in the forecast. The evacuation order and alerts for the Felker Fire areas have been lifted. The Caribou Regional District gave the all-clear for the areas over the weekend. Now, the order was first issued back on July 23rd and covered 330 parcels of land and 12,667 hectares. BC Wildfire Service says the Felker Fire is now just listed as being held and hasn't seen significant growth since Thursday. The fire remains at 4,217 hectares in size. Water experts say BC is not doing enough to address water scarcity as the parts of the province again see extreme drought conditions. A recent report from the Polis Water Sustainability Project at the University of Victoria says the province needs a major shift to a more proactive approach to drought. BC's Water, Land and Resource Stewardship Minister Randy Neal says she agrees.
2: I think that if we had an unlimited budget, we would be able to be so proactive in these solutions to work on water sustainability and watershed sustainability. I do think that government many times is quite reactive.
1: The Transportation Safety Board of Canada is deploying investigators following a mid-air collision involving two Cessna 172 aircraft that occurred near the Chilliwack Airport yesterday. The team will arrive on site today and gather information and assess the occurrence. One plane was carrying a single passenger that was able to safely land at the airport, while the second aircraft became submerged in a quarry lagoon and that one person was reported to be on board. BC Emergency Health Services sent ambulances to the area, but no one was taken to the hospital. And this year's Order of BC recipients included some well-known Prince George flavor. Philanthropist and business owner Celine Alpay was one of 12 people to be given the honor yesterday. Alpay has built a legacy of community leadership and service across Canada with a deep impact in the Northern Capital, as he's taken on key leadership roles on major events such as the Canada Winter Games, BC Summer Games, and the Special Olympics. Be the first to know. Get news alerts directly to your inbox by signing up at mypgnow.com.
3: Thank you, Brendan. Good morning. I'm Carol Gass. It's 8:35 on Tuesday. Tuesday, important to remember that. Yellow Zone garbage pickup. And I don't know, did you get enough rain over the weekend? Because I don't think I've ever seen rain like that. I've seen rain like that in Vancouver, but I've never seen rain like that in Prince George. It was a monsoon, both Saturday and Sunday. And then yesterday, it kind of straightened itself out, and it looks like it's just going to be a beautiful week right through Saturday. We're supposed to see nothing but sun and warm, like 28 tomorrow and Thursday. 25 is our high today. It's 13 right now.
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0: Just Being Me, that's Morgan Griffiths on Country 97 FM. 8:41 on Tuesday, it's Yellow Zone Garbage Pickup. And of course, it's a short week, but that doesn't mean we don't have to get a winner from our week four of the 8 weeks of summer in that great Barkerville getaway. Two-day family pass to Barkerville along with $100 GC to the historic town, $100 GC to the Lung Duck Tong restaurant, two-night stay at the campground, $300 worth of gas from the Four Rivers Co-op, and a PWB prize pack. Let's hear from our list, or our winner, rather.
1: Hi, I'm Heather. I just won the 8 weeks of summer Barkerville prize pack. I'm going to Barkerville courtesy of my favorite radio station. Nice. Thank you.
0: Well, you're very welcome. That's pretty cool. I wish I was you. As you know, I don't know, but it could be my favorite week of the 8 weeks of summer. Huge thanks to Prince George Toyota for helping us with this contest. Now, as we move into week five, you may think to yourself, really? You're going to give away this particular prize pack? Yes, we definitely are. We're going to do that on Monday. So we've got 4 days to qualify for Guns N' Roses in Vancouver. Now, I'm not kidding. Now, listen. No, Guns N' Roses are not a country band by any stretch of the imagination, but they're iconic. So I think to myself, with 4 tickets to that GNR show August 29th at BC Place, 2 rooms with a 2-night stay at the Century Plaza Hotel. So if you wanted to make it a couple's road trip, because there's $500 worth of gas from the Four Rivers Co-op and that omnipresent PWB prize pack. So that is a pretty awesome prize package. I honestly wish I could win it. I can't, but you can. Now, you're going to have to wait for the cue to call. That's coming up in like just over 2 minutes. Hang on.
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0: Okay, it's 8:45. Now it's Tuesday. We had a winner for week four, our Barkerville getaway on 8 weeks of summer. Now this week is a little different because we're talking about a rock band, Guns N' Roses, who, if you know this song, you should probably be caller number 3 right now at 250-562-9797 because someone's going to win an incredible prize pack to see that band in Vancouver. Yeah, you should probably dial now I know you want to win in the worst way. Here's Riley Green on Country 97 FM.

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1: Right, you're correct, yeah.
0: Okay, but you like Guns N' Roses, is that right?
1: I love Guns N' Roses.
0: Well, of course you love Guns N' Roses. Honest to goodness, they're fantastic and iconic, right?
1: Absolutely.
0: So did you know the name of that Guns N' Roses clip that I just played?
1: Paradise City?
0: Of course it is. Oh my goodness, just like that. Now, if you were a winner on Monday coming up, who would you take with you? Because it's four tickets and two hotel rooms.
1: Four tickets? Oh goodness, my kids love concerts, so I'd probably take them, and I'd like them to like know all genres of music. So old and new, they need to know it all.
0: You are a good mom, and good luck in Monday's draw.
1: Thank you so much.
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5: 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This forecast looks gorgeous, including today, where we're supposed to see 25 degrees. Tomorrow, 28, same with Thursday. Oh, it's looking perfect. I mean, you know, if you like summer. 13 right now, with a good old cowboy. You may know him as the King. It's King George Strait on Country 97 FM. 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
1: Good morning, I'm Brendan Palou. Over 100 wildfire personnel from Mexico arrived in BC yesterday as the province battles over 100 active wildfires. Minister of Forest Ravi Parmar spoke at the Abbotsford International Airport yesterday to welcome them, who are among the approximately 300 personnel expected from the country this week. Now, the arrival came as more than 5,000 people have been evacuated from their homes across the province due to wildfire activity. Officials said hot, dry conditions and unfavorable weather continue to contribute to wildfire intensity in several regions, including the Okanagan and the Caribou. Temperatures in Prince George are expected to bounce between 24 and 28 degrees with sunshine. The BC Prosecution Service says a man is facing two charges related to a motor vehicle incident involving an ambulance in Prince George. Nicholas Raymond Howes pleaded guilty to one count of failing to stop after an accident causing bodily harm. Now, he was also slapped with a dangerous operation of a motor vehicle causing bodily harm offense. The incident occurred in September of 2025 at the intersection of 15th Avenue and Kearney Street as an ambulance responding to a call was struck by a Chevy Silverado. Now, the truck was uninsured and Howes did not have a driver's license. He's due back in court October the 9th. After some weekend turbulence at the bargaining table, WestJet travelers could breathe a sigh of relief. The airline and QP representing WestJet cabin crew reached a tentative agreement, bringing an end to the work stoppage yesterday. This led to the withdrawing of both the strike and lockout notices. The agreement will now go to a ratification vote. This year's Order of BC recipients included some well-known Prince George flavor. Philanthropist and business owner Celan Allpay was one of 12 people given the honor yesterday. Allpay has built a legacy of community leadership and service across Canada, with a particularly deep impact in the Northern Capital. He has also taken on key leadership roles on major events such as the Canada Winter Games, BC Summer Games, Special Olympic Games, and Canadian Cancer Society's Relay for Life. Dan Gallo has brought home some hardware back to Prince George from the Canadian Arm Wrestling Nationals held in Moncton back in June. Gallo won golds in the men's 80K class for both the left and right hands in the Masters category. Now, Gallo is also set to compete in the new Team Arm Wrestling Federation as part of the Vancouver Wildcats.
2: When I first signed up for that, I was just starting my new job. So I couldn't 100% guarantee it, and they'd already told one of the other guys that he was going to be as my backup, but because I couldn't 100% guarantee it, he is supposed to be the starter.
1: Gallo will be joined by fellow Prince George and Alex Martises on the Wildcats, who are set to face the Calgary Rangers in an exhibition match August 29th. In sports, the Canadian Native Fastball Championships concluded at Ron Wiley Field in Spruce City Stadium yesterday. United Nations beat up the Prince George Giants 17-1 in three innings to claim the U23 title, while in Masters Men's, the Treaty 4 Snappers beat Team Big Man. And in the major leagues, the Toronto Blue Jays won 3-1 over the Houston Astros on the road. Toronto improves to 53-60 on the season and continue their season today against the Astros in Houston. Be the first to know. Get news alerts directly to your inbox by signing up at mypgnow.com.
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1: Good morning, I'm Carol Gass. It's 9:04 on Tuesday, and it's a beautiful Tuesday, and it looks like a beautiful week, including Saturday. I mean, by Sunday, there could be some rain. So if you are hay farming, get after it. 25 degrees in the sun today and 28 in the sun for tomorrow and Thursday. 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

0: That's Max McNown and Better Me For You on Country 97 FM. Good morning. I'm Carol Gass in studio with Sylvia Lazell. Now, Sylvia is the BCNE. And Sylvia, I heard a rumor that Seniors Day is canceled. Really?
1: That rumor has been floating, but no, we cannot have a BCNE without celebrating our seniors.
0: Hear, hear.
1: And Seniors Day is 100% a go.
0: Okay, so will that be the Thursday then?
1: It is the Thursday, still $2 entry. We are still looking for a few vendors, so if your business supports seniors in any way, maybe you help with shopping, maybe you have some medical advice or housing advice or financial advice, anything that would support our seniors and let them know what services are there for them, we want to hear from you.
0: Now, how do people who want to do that get a hold of you?
1: Just email me at pgbcne@gmail.com and I will get that application out to you right away. We are hoping to have all of our vendors set by the 7th so that we can, you know, get the building ready for everybody. You know, last minute, I'm sure we could squeeze you in, but we definitely want some more vendors. We want to show our seniors how much we love and support them. You know, a slightly different take on Seniors Day, but still so much fun. We are working with the Spruce Capital Seniors Recreation Center. They have some amazing ideas on how to, you know, just have a little fun. We're going to have some bingo. We're going to play some crib. There's going to be some drummers, you know, and snacks and social areas. And just, you know, hopefully a lot of resources for seniors to get all in one stop.
0: So let's stamp out that rumor right now. Of course, there's a Seniors Day at the BCNE.
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1: Tim and the Glory Boys on Country 97 FM. Hi there, I'm Carol Gass. Now, we were just talking with Sylvie Lazell from the BCNE about Seniors Day, which is a go again this year. Can't have a BCNE without Seniors Day. Come on. But what is this, 114th, Sylvie?
2: Yeah, 114th this year.
1: Amazing. Fantastic. Now, tell us about this year's fair.
2: Well, as usual, our gate prices were still only $10 for an adult, $5 for youth and seniors, except on Thursday, seniors are only $2. We want family affordable. We want family fun. 11 and under are free, so, you know, bring out the whole family.
1: Everybody wants to go to the fall fair. So to keep those prices at the same prices we've seen in the last, I don't even know how many years, that's fantastic.
2: Yeah, we lowered our prices in 2016, and, you know, through COVID, fires, everything, we have maintained that price, and we have no intentions of raising it anytime soon.
1: Okay, so the 114th BCNE, not this weekend, starting Thursday next week, if you can even believe it. Thanks, Sylvie.
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0: Oh, that incredibly sad song from Thelma and James, Happy Ever After You, on Country 97 FM. I list it as the third saddest song in country music. George Jones, He Stopped Loving Her Today, Brad Paisley with Alison Krauss, Whiskey Lullaby, and that one right there. Good morning, I'm Carol Gass.
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0: 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I hope you had a great long weekend. Shouting out the BCNE, which is happening not this weekend, but next weekend. And of course, there's a Seniors Day. You can't have a BCNE without Seniors Day, obviously. Also shouting out Prince George Hospice. They've got their big Kick the Dust Up fundraiser festival happening this Thursday. Now look, a ticket costs you $65. It's licensed, it's all ages, so the whole family can go. I'm looking at the forecast and it is looking gorgeous, so why wouldn't you come out and celebrate with us? Support hospice, it's the right thing to do. Now, I wasn't smart enough to take the Friday off. No, Tim Gavin scooped me. As a matter of fact, he's taken the entire week off, but that's good news for us. That means we get to spend another couple of hours together till noon. Hang on.
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1: Good morning. It's 10 o'clock. I'm Carol Gass. 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I'm talking about today with a high of 25 in the sunshine, 28 both tomorrow and Thursday. So, yep, it's like that. You're going to need your SPF and your lip chap and your sunnies and everything else that you need, including water to hydrate, to stay safe in the sun. 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

0: That was the song that introduced us to Dierks Bentley. What was I thinking on Country 97 FM? Good morning, I'm Carol Gass. Did you have a good BC Day long weekend? I hope it was good. I mean, Saturday and Sunday were monsoon-like. It was insane. I mean, on my end, I baked, which is the first time I've done that since Christmas. I haven't baked cookies, and now I've got cookies, and of course, that's its own problem. But anyway, you probably watched a little bit of something on the telly, and oh my God, have you seen that miniseries that's on Paramount right now? George and Tammy, about George Jones and Tammy Wynette. Ugh, some TV series entertain you. This just breaks your heart. I mean, they're both legends. They're not villains, but you watch them genuinely love each other. And then there's so much addiction and, of course, fame and insecurity and the pressures of being two of the biggest stars in country music. I mean, they keep finding their way back to each other, but then circumstances will pull them apart again. It is brutal, brutal. And if you're a fan of country music, it's really tough because the songs are all chapters in their story. I mean, you know, like the hits like We're Gonna Hold On and Two Story House. They feel like diary entries. I mean, by the end, George and Tammy is really about two people who are just flawed, and they never completely stop loving each other, even when they couldn't make a life work together. It is so beautiful. I mean, it's incredibly frustrating, and at times, I'm not going to lie, downright devastating. My advice? Make sure you've got Kleenex.
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0: those guys right there, the Chris Goodwin Band, you'll be able to see them live on Thursday at the Prince George Hospice Kick the Dust Up Music Festival that's happening, like I say, this Thursday. Now, I can't believe it's only two sleeps away, but that's the deal. And this is going to be amazing with all kinds of games, all kinds of different bands, all kinds of food trucks and everything else. And it's only $65. Now, it is an all-ages gig. It is a licensed gig. And I saw on the hospice Facebook page that you could get four tickets for $225. So that's a good deal, too. The weather forecast looks amazing. I don't know what you're waiting for. We are going to be there all afternoon and all evening. And I didn't even take Friday off. Well, I would have, but Tim scooped me. But anyways, I hope to see you there. It's going to be a whoop of a lot of fun.
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0: The James Barker Band on Country 97 FM. I'm Carol Gass, and somebody I don't know just texted me at 250-562-9797 and said, am I reading your Facebook page right? You guys are giving away a trip to see Guns N' Roses, the rock band? And I'm like, yes, we are. As a matter of fact, this morning I qualified Miranda for the fifth of 8 weeks of summer, brought to you by Prince George Toyota. Miranda, now you're a country music fan because you're listening to Country 97 FM, am I right?
1: Right, you're correct, yeah.
0: Okay. But you like Guns N' Roses, is that right?
1: I love Guns N' Roses.
0: Well, of course you love Guns N' Roses. Honest to goodness, they're fantastic and iconic, right?
1: Absolutely.
0: So did you know the name of that Guns N' Roses clip that I just played?
1: Paradise City?
0: Of course it is. Oh my goodness, just like that. Now, if you were a winner on Monday coming up, who would you take with you? Because it's four tickets and two hotel rooms.
1: Four tickets? Oh, goodness. My kids love concerts, so I'd probably take them, and I'd like them to, like, know all genres of music. So old and new, they need to know it all.
0: You are a good mom, and good luck in Monday's draw.
1: Thank you so much.
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1: Good morning. I'm Brendan Palou. Mother Nature opened up the skies in Prince George during the August long weekend, dropping roughly 35 millimeters of rain on Saturday, according to Environment Canada. The rainfall led to pooling streets along the city's downtown core and the lengthy postponement of games at the Canadian Native Fastball Championships. Meteorologist Justin Shelley says when these intense weather pulses occur, it can wreak havoc on how we get around.
2: When you get these heavier areas of precipitation move through on a short period of time, then that can certainly cause issues on the roadways and to some of the infrastructure within these communities.
1: In July, the average temperature was 15.5 degrees Celsius, pretty much reaching the seasonal mark, while the 44.8 millimeters of rain that fell in the northern capital was well below the typical mark of 64.4. Mounties in Fraser Lake are investigating the theft of telecommunications wire that disrupted teleservices, including a temporary interruption to 911. Just after 4:30 p.m. on Sunday, officers received a report from TELUS that a section of telecommunications line had been cut along Louisville Road. And the service provider determined the damage occurred at about 1 p.m. Preliminary estimates placed the cost of damage and repairs at approximately $20,000. Over 100 wildfire personnel from Mexico arrived in B.C. yesterday as the province battles more than 100 active wildfires. Minister of Forest Ravi Parmar spoke at the Abbotsford International Airport to welcome them, who are among approximately 300 personnel expected from the country this week. Now, the arrival comes as more than 5,000 people have been evacuated from their homes right across the province. Officials said hot, dry conditions and unfavorable weather continue to contribute to wildfire intensity in several regions, including the Okanagan and the Cariboo. Temperatures in Prince George are expected to bounce between 24 and 28 degrees with sunshine. The Transportation Safety Board of Canada is deploying investigators following a mid-air collision involving two Cessna 172 aircraft that occurred near the Chilliwack Airport yesterday. The team will arrive on site today and gather information and assess the occurrence. Now, one plane was carrying a single passenger that was able to safely land at the airport, while the second aircraft became submerged in a quarry lagoon and that one person was reported to be on board. BC Emergency Health Services sent ambulances to the area, but no one was taken to hospital. And this year's Order of BC recipients included some well-known Prince George flavor. Philanthropist and business owner Celine Alpe was one of 12 people given the honor yesterday. Alpe has built a legacy of community leadership and service across Canada with a particularly deep impact in Prince George. He's taken on key leadership roles on major events including the Canada Winter Games, BC Summer Games, and the Special Olympic Games. Be the first to know. Get news alerts directly to your inbox by signing up at mypgnow.com.
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5: Hi there. Good morning. I'm Carol Gass. It's 11:04. It's Tuesday already, and it's a beautiful Tuesday morning. Lots and lots of sunshine, which I love. Now, we're supposed to see 24 degrees, and that's an amendment because when we talked about weather at 10 o'clock, they were saying 25, and they were saying 28 for tomorrow and Thursday. Now, that's changed to 26 tomorrow and 27 Thursday. Still warm enough for some. I myself like the 30s, but hey, not all about me. 19 right now.
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0: 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Good morning, I'm Carol Gass, and nobody's going to blame us if we take a couple of minutes to go for a scroll, you think? Come on, forgiveness, not permission, right?
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0: Well, it's a short work week, and I thought it might be an idea to scroll over some UFI this morning. So get ready for surprising facts about famous people that the history books don't mention. For instance, did you know that before becoming president of the United States, Abraham Lincoln proved that being a businessman is harder than it looks, and he had several businesses fail? Well, I guess if you can't make it in business, there's always politics. Did you know that Oprah was fired from her first television anchor job because her bosses thought that she wasn't suited for TV news? Yeah, I'm guessing those bosses probably bring that up a lot in therapy. Colonel Sanders didn't start building his Kentucky Fried Chicken empire until he was in his 60s. So if you're having a midlife crisis, just remember, it's early. Don't panic. Michael Jordan was cut from his high school varsity basketball team. Really? Put him in, coach. Walt Disney was rejected by hundreds of investors before Disneyland was ever funded. Imagine being the guy who said, families don't really like fun. Albert Einstein was a late talker, and it worried his parents. Turns out he was just taking extra time to come up with relativity. And some of Thomas Edison's teachers thought he was hard to teach. Nothing motivates a kid quite like proving a teacher wrong.
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0: That's Paul Brandt on Country 97 FM. And the places he's singing about, those small towns, well, that's where you find the best fall fairs. And yes, I'm talking about Vanderhoof this weekend for the Chaco Valley Fall Fair. I just love fall fairs. I mean, obviously the BCNE is going to be next weekend here in Prince George. And then Smithers is at the very end of the month, starts on the 27th. And that's because Labor Day is so late this year. But yeah, fall fairs are the bomb. And this year in Vanderhoof, they're having the helicopter rides. They're back. The heavy horse pull is back. And I think that they might have published it was going to be at 2, but they've republished that it's going to be at 3 on Sunday instead of 2. So I don't know when you want to go. I want to go all the days. It's just such a fantastic, terrific, wonderful, tremendous fall fair. It just is. So why wouldn't you make plans to go?
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1: 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I'm Carol Gass. I just want to thank you so much for hanging out with me on this beautiful Tuesday. Man, I just want to go outside, don't you? And I can now because that's it for me. Colton Hoppy's going to come in and be with you. Now, he does have a chance for you to qualify for the fifth of 8 weeks of summer in that great Guns N' Roses package. Have you heard about this? We are giving away four tickets to Guns N' Roses in Vancouver, two hotel rooms. So it could be a couples trip. I mean, however you want to play it, doesn't matter to me. If you're the winner, you decide. $500 worth of gas from the Four Rivers Co-op and a PWB prize pack. It really is worth playing for, and Colton will have a couple of chances to identify Guns N' Roses songs and qualify. Good luck. Whatever you're doing with the rest of your Tuesday, you play safe and have fun. I'm back again tomorrow morning at 6 a.m. Hope to talk to you then. See ya. Don't sunburn.
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1: Good afternoon, I'm Brendan Palu. It was a dry and seasonal July in Prince George. According to Environment Canada, the average temperature was 15.5 degrees Celsius. As for the rain, meteorologist Justin Shelley says the totals this time around was actually far less than in the last 2 years.
2: We saw a total of 44.8 millimeters. And that is compared to a normal year where we see about 64.4 millimeters.
1: Shelley adds an above normal August is on tap for areas like Prince George. Daytime temperatures this week are expected to range between 24 and 28 degrees with sunny skies. A section of telecommunications were owned by TELUS was cut over the weekend in Fraser Lake, resulting in $20,000 damage. The RCMP say it impacted several services, including 911, as officers responded to the call just after 4:30 p.m. on Sunday. The service provider determined the damage occurred at about 1 p.m., and the investigation is ongoing. Over 100 wildfire personnel from Mexico arrived in B.C. yesterday as the province battles over 100 active wildfires. Minister of Forests Ravi Parmar spoke at the Abbotsford International Airport to welcome them, who are among approximately 300 personnel expected from the country this week. The arrival came as more than 5,000 people have been evacuated from their homes across the province due to wildfire activity. Officials said hot, dry conditions and unfavorable weather continue to contribute to wildfire intensity in several regions, including the Okanagan and the Cariboo. Temperatures in Prince George are expected to bounce between 24 and 28 degrees with sunshine. The Transportation Safety Board of Canada is deploying investigators following that mid-air collision involving two Cessna 172 aircraft that occurred near the Chilliwack Airport yesterday. The team will arrive on-site today and gather information and assess the occurrence. One plane was carrying a single passenger that was able to safely land at the airport, while the second aircraft became submerged in a quarry lagoon, and then one person was reported to be on board. BC Emergency Services sent ambulances to the area, but no one was taken to hospital. And Prince George residents will head to the polls on October 17th to elect a new mayor, council, and school board. The city is providing information for both candidates and voters to ensure they have what they need to cast their ballot or put their name forward. For candidates, nomination packages containing all necessary documents and information for those running are now available on the city's website and at City Hall. These can be delivered by September 11th at 4 o'clock. For voters, the city says there are several ways to cast a ballot, such as by mail, at advance polls, or on general voting day. Be the first to know. Get news alerts directly to your inbox by signing up at mypgnow.com.
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5: Well, just after 12 o'clock, I'm Colton Hoppy. Welcome back from the August-long weekend, and we are being met with sunshine all day long. 24, it is the daytime high. Going to be seeing a light breeze aside that. Sunshine all the way through tonight to tomorrow, a high of 26, and then 27 on Thursday. About time summer showed back up. Around Prince George right now, we're sitting at 19 and a whole lot of sun.
0: Wallet, keys, phone. What am I forgetting? Oh, right. Another hour of today's best country. Country 97.

We're going back to 99 with the Chicks for that one. It's Ready to Run on Country 97 FM. I truly forget how many massive singles were off of that album, Fly, until you realize it had eight. That's right, eight singles from it. That's over half of the album. And Ready to Run, it was the one that got it all started. Not to mention, it was used on the soundtrack, Runaway Bride, which is almost too fitting for the song considering all three of the Chicks. The music video pertains around them in wedding dresses and sneakers. Get it? Ready to Run? It's funny. Critics, they loved it. They called it the tone setter of the album as a whole through vocals and banjos, all wrapping itself into a Celtic style vibe, and you hear it now that I mention it. Although there's one thing that my brain just kind of caught with this. Who's still realizing that Runaway Bride is linked to Pretty Woman as a sequel, which really isn't a sequel? Because Richard Gere and Julia Roberts, they were in both of them. Madeline Merlot, she is powering your 12 o'clock through. We're going to set your day up in about 7 minutes. Here she is with Tim and Faith, Country 97 FM.

0: That's the latest out of Ella Langley with Morgan Wallen. It's I Can't Love You Anymore on Country 97 FM. Well, that was certainly a long weekend, and we're on to a short week. I love this. I'm Colton Hoppe. You got a pair of chances to qualify with me for 8 weeks of summer this afternoon. We want to send you to Vancouver for Guns N' Roses when they take over BC Place in a few weeks' time. We had some insane weather over the weekend. If you missed it, I'm counting you lucky. And with the August-long weekend having come and gone, we're going to look at why August is the true dog days of summer this year. All that, a whole lot more, is coming your way until 6.
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0: 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Little Big Town, they're taking us to that little white church. 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

There is Russell Dickerson. It's Worth Your Wild on Country 97 FM. I'm Colton Hoppy. The August long weekend, it's come, it's gone. We're saying farewell to it until September long weekend rolls around. But there's one little thing that you probably forgot to do when you got home yesterday. Don't worry. I'm going to remind you right after Tyler Joe Miller. I'd Be Over Me Too, Country 97 FM.

0: There's Tyler Joe Miller. It's I'd Be Over Me Too on Country 97 FM. What is going on? I'm Colton Hoppy, hanging with you on a Tuesday back from the August long weekend. How was your long weekend? Did you stay close to town? Did you get out of Dodge and not be found for the last 3 days? I took the first option because, of course, it would pour buckets the entire time when we're wanting to have a nice long weekend. And yesterday, it was the nicest day of them all. Of course, you're already driving back. Your stuff's in the back of the car. It's soaking wet. And the last thing you want to do is put it outside to dry before you call it a night last night. All I'm going to tell you is, if you brought the tent along with you for this weekend and you haven't unfolded it and left it out to air dry for a couple of hours, you might want to do that. You ever seen a moldy tent? Yeah, you don't want to.
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It's Sunshine's Free on Country 97 FM. On a day like this? Yeah, I don't blame her for saying that. I'm Colton Hoppe, and this Thursday, it is a busy one across Prince George because we have something that's of the educational variety. I know, learning. Scary, right? Nah, this is supposed to be fun, and it's for things that are right here in our own backyard in Prince George. We'll get into it right after Brett Kissel. It's Anthem, Country 97 FM.

0: I love a Brett Kissel show. He is so much fun. There he is with Anthem on Country 97 FM. I'm Colton Hoppy this Thursday over at Northern Lights Estate Winery. Northern Bearware, they are having an info seminar, a night of fun, all in teaching you about how do you live with your fuzzy four-legged friends of the forest when they come into your backyard. Because I am from the prairies. I have seen exactly one bear in my time in Prince George. I know how to behave around bears. It's always nice to have the reminder, because this thing is all education on bear awareness, bundled in with some silent auctions, some trivia, not to mention some really, really good food on top of that as well. You want to check this out Thursday night? Of course you do. Reserve your spot by emailing nbasociety@gmail.com.
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0: 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It's brought to you by our friends over at Books and Company. 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
1: Why would you look at that? It's just after 1 o'clock. I'm Colton Hoppy, and the latest news out of the WestJet strikes might be good news. We have that over on our website, mypgnow.com. John White with the story. Looking outside as we are now into the back half of your workday 24. It's the daytime high, a whole lot of sunshine coming our way, and that wind, it is going to pick up just a little bit as the afternoon rolls along, but I am calling this a win, especially with what we had on the long weekend. Around PG right now, we're sitting at 22 in sun.
0: Early risers, check. 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

Broken heart. They were your Friday night entertainment at Big Valley Jamboree. It's Old Dominion, Country 97 FM. I'm Colton Hoppy. I got a question for you. Were you looking for your boogie board on Saturday morning if you were hanging around town? I know I was. We'll get into a why right after the Washboard Union, Country 97 FM.

0: They are the Watchword Union. It's band on a t-shirt, and you are listening to Country 97 FM. I'm Colton Hoppy. What a weekend we had. Holy smokes. Tons going on. More importantly, Mother Nature said, you know what? I don't like your plans. You were getting nothing but rain. Did you see what was happening downtown on Saturday with all the rain? Poor farmers market folk, they were getting dumped on. Your dog, they were wanting to go for their morning walk. You were saying, nah, not a chance. I'm not taking you for a walk in a hurricane. Look at it this way, though. If you were at the farmers market and you saw all that rain hitting you, it puts a brand new spin on the definition of surf and turf.
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0: 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A whole lot of sunshine. 24 is the daytime high. Right now we're at 23. It's Jordan Davis, Country 97 FM.

There's Zach John King. It's called Get the Drinkin' on Country 97 FM. I'm Colton Hoppy. It was a wet, wild weekend all around town. And I try and look for the bright side of things after a weekend of rain. As much as I'm loving the sunshine today, there's a positive to both side of things. We're going to talk about those positives right after Jess Moskaluk, Country 97 FM.

0: Take Me Home from Jess Moskaluk on your Tuesday afternoon. You're listening to Country 97 FM. I'm Colton Hoppy. It was a crazy weekend of rain. I try and look at the positive of whatever weather we're getting because you can't control it. We're not meteorologists, and we'd still be wrong if we tried. First thing and foremost, after a weekend of rain like that, your lawn looks phenomenal. I noticed mine this morning leaving the house. That's the greenest I've seen it in weeks, even with trying to water it myself. You also didn't need to wash your vehicle at all this weekend because Mother Nature was your built-in car wash. And whatever wildfire smoke was in the area, yeah, that was basically knocked out Saturday. I haven't smelled a lick of it here since. Now we just need a month's worth of sunshine so we can get the hay off the fields and experience second spring, first summer, however you want to look at it, because I still don't feel like we've had a true summer.
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1: This is the kind of weather where you can get lawn chair lazy with the James Barker Band, Country 97 FM. I'm Colton Hoppy. 8 weeks of summer, it rolls on. We unveiled a brand new contest, your first of two chances, coming up in about 25 minutes. But did you hear about who won Barkerville? We're going to be revisiting that call with Carol Gass, just on the other side of Morgan Griffiths.

0: He is Morgan Griffiths. It's just being me on Country 97 FM. I'm Colton Hoppe. Your chance to qualify for Guns N' Roses 8 weeks of summer. Your first one coming up at 20 after 2. The other one at 4:10. But we got to revisit who ended up winning Barkerville this morning, because we wanted to send you and the fam down to the Caribbean Mountains, experience life on the old gold frontier. And I just want to say, it sounded something like this.
1: Hi, I'm Heather. I just won the 8 weeks of summer Barkerville prize pack. I'm going to Barkerville courtesy of my favorite radio station. Nice. Thank you.
0: So congratulations, Heather. You are going to Barkerville on us. Going to go spend some time down on the old gold frontier. And remember, your chance for Guns N' Roses, that is coming up. Your first one, 2:20 this afternoon.
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0: and looking outside as we are into the back half of the day. 24 the daytime high, sunshine, a light breeze. Perfect 180 from the weekend of rain we had. Dropping a 9 overnight and 26 in sunshine for your Wednesday. You see anything on the roads I should know about? 562-9797. Right now we're at the daytime high of 24 with some sun and cloud.
1: 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I'm giving up on love. Love's giving up on me. Nonstop country. 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

We're going back to 2021 with Dierks Bentley and Gone on Country 97 FM. Look, 2020 through 2022, it wasn't the most enjoyable time with being cooped up during COVID. Country music artists, they were just like us, feeling it the exact same way. And Dierks had a couple of holdover songs, he calls them, and one of them was in fact Being Gone. It was something to have us still feel connected to the music we love, and that's a smart play in the grand scheme of things. Dierks even went a step further, calling it one of those songs to keep us looking forward to when we're back together again and we can all raise a beer in the air and celebrate. With the success of Gone, it's always left me curious of what other artists are sitting on. Maybe it's music we'll hear eventually, and maybe it's stuff that we'll never hear now that the album cycles are back to regular. We are getting closer and closer to your chance to qualify for 8 weeks of summer. It's coming up after Tim Hicks. Right now it's Nate Holler, Country 97 FM.

0: Tim Hicks here on Country 97 FM. I'm Colton Hoppy. It's 2:17 Tuesday afternoon. And if you haven't heard the news this morning after Carol Gass gave away the Barkerville prize pack for 8 weeks of summer, we have flipped the calendar. We have got another prize pack for you to pick up. This one is massive. That's all I'm going to say. Because we want to send you to Guns N' Roses in Vancouver in just a couple of weeks' time. 4 tickets to the show, 2 hotel rooms with 2 nights stay at the Century Plaza Hotel, $500 in gas from our friends at Four Rivers Co-op, and a PWB prize pack. All you got to do is be caller 3 and tell me what Guns N' Roses song this is. There are your hints. That's all I'm giving you. 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
0: All right, Riley, so we have rebounded from the long weekend, a new week of 8 weeks of summer. We want to send you to Vancouver to see Guns N' Roses. You ever seen them?
9: 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I really want to.
0: I'm
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0: Oh, AC/DC is another sick show, but we want to send you to see arguably the most dangerous band in rock and roll. Can you tell me what song this is?
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0: It's Welcome to the Jungle, Riley. You are in the draw for 8 weeks of summer. 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How does that sound?
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Megan Maroney's Beautiful Things on Country 97 FM. I'm Colton Hoppe. It's 2:30 on your Tuesday afternoon. And I know we are loving the fact that summer is here. The weather is perfect for being outside. But we all need something that's going to tide us over while we're all sitting inside on the odd rainy day. And I might have found your new binge-worthy series of the late summer here. We'll dive right into it after the Chris Goodwin Band, because I'm excited for this one here on Country 97 FM.

0: Well, there's a Chris Goodwin Band listening to Country 97 FM. It's called Cuz That Girl. I'm Colton Hobby. It's 3:32 Tuesday afternoon. And I'm loving the fact we have sunshine all week long here. But we also need something that's going to occupy our time when it's a little rainy. You don't want to put the rain jacket and the rubber boots on and go for a walk. I'm, of course, talking about nailing down the couch and finding just the binge-worthy of all binge-worthy shows to watch. And I have found it because I have been waiting for this for months, and it's finally here tomorrow. We have a new season of Ted Lasso coming out tomorrow over on Apple TV, unfortunately. But the good news is one of the funniest and most wholesome shows are going to be back on our small screens. The other downside of this, you're telling me I have to wait every Wednesday to watch an episode until October? What happened to just releasing a show in full and letting us binge it until we know all the scenes to it? Can we just go back to that, please?
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I'm never not going to have a smile on my face here in some Joe Diffie. It's John Deere Green, Country 97 FM. I'm Colton Hoppy, and we have some awesome weather coming our way all this week, which makes it perfect for you to spend some time outside on Thursday taking in this guy right here. He's going to be kicking the dust up for hospice. We'll get into it right after some Aaron Goodvin, Country 97 FM.

0: He is going to be your headliner this Thursday over at the BC&E Ag Arena. Aaron Goodvin, it's good old bad days, Country 97 FM. I'm Colton Hoppe, and I'm looking at that long-range forecast because we have sunshine, sunshine, sunshine. Thursday, 28 degrees is what they're calling for. Sounds like a pretty good excuse to get out of work early, get the kids riled up, head on down and watch some live music, play some yard games, and food trucks, of course, on site. This is going to be a giant backyard barbecue vibe with some live music. I'm all about it. I'm going to be hanging out down there from noon all the way until 6 o'clock. If you want to get in, have some fun, $65. That's all you're paying to go and see five different live acts, not to mention you're supporting hospice all in the same breath, because hospice does all the work they do with no charge through events, through fundraisers such as this. So let's all rally the troops here and get behind hospice as we're 3 days away from kicking the dust up.
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1: I'm Darren Bain. About 8,000 people have been told to leave their homes as wildfires burn across BC's southern and central interior. Emergency Management Minister Kelly Green said in an update the wildfire activity has been dynamic. She urged all BC residents to heed evacuation orders.
2: It's understandable that people want to do everything that they can to protect their homes. But during an evacuation order, the single most important thing you can do is leave immediately.
1: The BC Wildfire Service says wildfire activity is expected to ramp up again later this week with hot and dry conditions and increased potential lightning starts. Prince George City Councillor Kyle Sampson's looking to move to the head of the council table. Sampson announced Tuesday he's running for mayor following two terms as a councillor since being elected in 2018. Sampson says he sees potential and opportunity in the city.
3: Prince George is not broken. I want to be part of driving the change that we need for those challenges that we experience. And I want to be part of the leadership that brings us the opportunities that are in front of us that we just need to reach out and grab.
1: Sampson's platform includes four priorities: a city unlocking opportunity, a city that's safe, a city people choose, and a city that works for you. Prince George residents will head to the polls on October 17th to elect a new mayor, council, and school board. Meanwhile, the city is providing information for both candidates and voters to ensure they have what they need to cast their ballot or put their name forward. For candidates, nomination packages containing all necessary documents and

0: it can wreak havoc on how we get around.
1: When you get these heavier areas of precipitation move through on a short period of time, then that can certainly cause issues on the roadways and to some of the infrastructure within these communities.
0: In July, the average temperature was 15.5 degrees Celsius, pretty much reaching the seasonal mark, while 44.8 millimeters of rain fell in the northern capital, well below the typical mark of 64.4. Get daily and weekly news alerts directly to your inbox by signing up at mypgnow.com.
2: Thank you there, Darren. Good afternoon. I'm Colton Hoppies, 3:03 Tuesday afternoon. What a gorgeous day that we are having outside right now. We're dropping down to 9 overnight, a couple of the clouds expected throughout the evening. Tomorrow, a high of 26 and a whole lot more sunshine, just to make sure we're getting back on the right foot for the short week. And around PG right now, we're sitting with some sun, some cloud. We got a nice little breeze going around. It's 25 degrees in the sunshine.
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Lainey Wilson's Somewhere Over Laredo, Country 97 FM. I'm Colton Hoppe. It's 3:14 Tuesday afternoon. We have flipped the calendar on August already. Where is this year going? I don't know. It is going way too fast for my liking, but there is something I noticed while looking at the calendar this morning. If you haven't noticed it, buckle up, because August is going to be a long one. We'll dive into why it's going to be the true dog days of summer right after Tay Bay, Country 97 FM.

0: There's Tay Bay on Country 97 FM. It's What Was I Drinking? It's 3:17. I'm Colton Hoppy. Where did August come from? Like, I thought it was June yesterday. No, we apparently are now in the last unofficial month of summer. And I am truly calling this one the dog days of summer here now, because we have 5 Mondays in August. There's 2 ways to look at this. It's 5 fresh starts at the week, or it's 5 times you realize this month is just dragging onwards. Not to mention you're getting the kids ready to go back to school here now, and we're seeing it get closer and closer to autumn already. I mean, I've seen places with Halloween decorations out already. Let's just enjoy the last month of summer here, because I have a feeling we're going to be looking at Christmas decorations when we blink again.
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0: All right, now it's 20 after 3. It's Tuesday afternoon. I'm Colton Hoppy. Look at the time and weather is brought to you by our friends at Books & Company. They're just right downtown, your one-stop shop for books, gifts, coffee, lunch, and more. Go pay them a visit sometime this week. It's the short week. You deserve to treat yourself. We're sitting at 25 with sun and cloud around Prince George. A little bit of a breeze, calling it a perfect start to August. Riley Green's latest... 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
1: It's Sasha here on Country 97 FM. She was actually on stage at Big Valley Jamboree across the mountains in Camrose, Alberta over the weekend. Man, did they get hit with some weather just like we did. We're going to recap all things Big Valley Jamboree, including what happened to Sunday night's headliner right after Tenille Arts, Country 97 FM. Wow.

0: Tennille Arts on Country 97 FM. I'm Colton Hoppy's 3:30 Tuesday afternoon Big Valley Jamboree. Come and gone for another year. Headliners, of course, being Old Dominion, Riley Green, Keith Urban. And everything I was seeing on social media, I had friends that were there. They said Old Dominion and Riley Green were fantastic. But it's a prairie summer with some of the weirdest weather they have ever been having. I mean, they've been breaking 100-year-old rainfall records. They had to shut everything down early Saturday night because of thunderstorms. Sounds a lot like here. And then Sunday, the weather didn't stop. It was 50 k an hour winds. It was thunder. It was lightning. It was heavy rain. It was everything all rolled into once. Unfortunately, not seeing Keith Urban hit the stage alongside Cameron Whitcomb for Sunday night. I have the answer as to why this has happened to Keith for the second time in a row here now. You don't need to have raining on a Sunday in your set list, Keith. I think that's a bad omen.
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We only got to wait until the very end of September for new Kenny Chesney and his album Silver Sands Marina. Let's carry on. You're going to be hearing that one on it. And I love Kenny Chesney. I'm excited for this one. You're listening to Country 97 FM. I'm Colton Hoppy. 8 weeks of summer. We unveiled a new prize this morning. And if you missed it, I'm going to go over everything you need to know so you're ready at 10 after 4 this afternoon to qualify. Right now, it's Keith Urban, Country 97 FM. You need-

0: Keith Urban, it's Brown Eyes Baby on Country 97 FM. I'm Colton Hoppe, it's 3:48, your Tuesday afternoon, coming up 10 after 4 this afternoon. It's your second chance to qualify for 8 weeks of summer. We unveiled it this morning, and this is one awesome prize pack. We want to send you and three friends down to Vancouver to see Guns N' Roses on August 29th. I know that's a few weeks around the corner, but that is going to be one heck of a show. Four tickets, two hotel rooms, a PWB prize pack, and $500 in gas from our friends at Four Rivers Co-op. 10 after 4 is when that's all coming your way. And all you got to do is just listen to the little clip that'll get you qualified.
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0: Well, right now it's 3:52. 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Weather coming with it. Right now it's Jackson Dean's Heavens to Betsy. 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
1: I'm Darren Bain. About 15,000 people are under evacuation orders or alerts in BC due to wildfires. The BC Wildfire Service says about 120 wildfires are burning across the province. That includes six major fires in the southern interior and Caribou regions. Wildfire Operations Director Cliff Chapman says crews from Mexico are being deployed this week to the fires near Clinton, and they come at a critical time.
2: These crews coming in will both help us surge to meet the demand, but they will also allow us to rest our own British Columbian resources when they desperately need it.
1: Wildfires burning near Vernon in the Okanagan have also forced thousands to evacuate. The chief of the Okanagan Indian Band estimates more than 200 area properties may have been lost. Mounties in Fraser Lake are investigating the theft of telecommunications wire that disrupted TELUS services, including a temporary interruption to 911 emergency services. Just after 4:30 p.m. on Sunday, officers received a report from TELUS a section of telecommunications line had been cut along Louisville Road. The service provider determined the damage occurred at about 1 p.m. Preliminary estimates place the cost of the damage and repairs at approximately $20,000. Prince George City Councillor Kyle Sampson has entered the race to become the next mayor of Prince George. Sampson announced his candidacy for mayor on Tuesday after serving two terms as a city councillor. Sampson says the city has plenty of potential and opportunity.
3: And I hope that throughout the next couple of months leading up to October 17th, folks can reach out, we can connect, chat about what their priorities are, their opportunities or ideas, their challenges, and we can make a Prince George that's going to be what everybody needs it to be, and we can move Prince George forward together.
1: Sampson's platform includes four priorities: a city unlocking opportunity, a city that's safe, a city people choose, and a city that works for you. Two people have been arrested following a Fort St. John RCMP drug trafficking investigation. Police say the street enforcement team launched the investigation on July 30th after identifying two Lower Mainland residents believed to be involved in organized crime and drug trafficking. After gathering evidence, officers arrested the pair and searched their hotel room, where they seized suspected drugs packaged for sale, cash, a loaded Glock handgun with an extended magazine, and other evidence linked to drug trafficking. And the Prince George Hospice Palliative Care Society has named their next executive director. Erin Connolly will take over the role on August 31st. Connolly is a lifelong resident of Prince George and currently serves as the Society's Director of Operations. She'll take over for Donna Flood, who's retiring at the end of the month. Get daily and weekly news alerts directly to your inbox by signing up at mypgnow.com.
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5: Summer is for lake days, road trips, patio nights, and making memories. And when life gets a little bumpy, there's a CSN for that. Parking lot ding after the farmer's market? There's a CSN for that. Unexpected scrape at the campground? There's a CSN for that too.

0: If you're just getting off the clock, enjoy the sunshine, some sun, some cloud, a light breeze. We're sitting at 25 around Prince George.
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1: It's Josh Ross. It's Hey How You Look on Country 97 FM. I'm Colton Hoppy. It's 4:09 Tuesday afternoon. And all of this week, 8 weeks of summer, it's rolling onwards. Did you hear what the prize we have for you this week is? It's bananas. We want to send you and three friends down to Vancouver for Guns N' Roses in a few weeks' time. Four tickets to the show, pair a nice stay at the Century Plaza Hotel, $500 gas from our friends at Four Rivers Co-op, and a PWB prize pack. All you got to do is tell me what Guns N' Roses song this is. You think you got it all lined up? 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Owen Reeling plays us through. It's Old Dirt Roads, Country 97 FM.

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1: All right, Virginia. So 8 weeks of summer, we have flipped it into another week again, and we want to send you to Guns N' Roses. How does that sound?
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1: 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Did you hear the clip I played by chance?
2: I did.
1: Do you want me to give it to you one more time to make sure? All right, Virginia, what Guns N' Roses song is that?
2: Knocking on Heaven's Door.
1: 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How does that sound?
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0: Well, ain't that the honest truth on a sunshiny Tuesday afternoon? It's Tennille Downs at Sunshine's Free, Country 97 FM. I'm Colton Hoppe. If you missed it, huge shout out Virginia. She got in with me for the second chance qualifying for 8 weeks of summer today. Four tickets to Guns N' Roses, two hotel rooms, $500 in gas cash, and a PWB prize pack. That is what you're playing for all week long. Of course, Carol Gass has your next chance tomorrow to qualify, and she's going to have another round of What GNR Song Is That to get your name in the draw. As always, huge shout out Prince George Toyota, The Lounge, Ruckus, Decked Out, and Local Rent Solutions for making 8 weeks of summer possible.
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0: 4:22 Tuesday afternoon. 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Maybe grab yourself a sweet bite and sip and savor inside or out on the patio. With an afternoon like this, why would you not pick the patio? Kate's Sweet Bites and Beanery, they're inside Books and Company just over on 3rd Ave. 26 degrees is what we're sitting at here in Prince George. A ton of sunshine helping us dry out from a heavy week of rain. 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

latest set of Kane Brown is called Woman on Country 97 FM. I'm Colton Hoppy, 428. It's your Tuesday afternoon. I'm still recoiling, rebounding, whatever you want to call it, from Mother Nature giving us all of the weather this past weekend. I know you are as well if you didn't get out of Dodge. But how much rain actually fell this past weekend, and are we good for the month? We'll talk about it right after Jake Owen, Country 97 FM.

Yeah, we were never growing up or growing old, breaking up or letting go. Girl, just like rock and roll, where's it gone?

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1: Jake Owen paying a little bit of tribute to John Mellencamp. It's a little bit of Jack and Diane here on Country 97 FM. I'm Colton Hoppy. I still can't believe how much rain fell on Saturday. I was looking outside every 20 minutes and going, yeah, it's raining harder. It's raining harder. I can't see the end of my street. Some of downtown flooded. Just the perfect way to kick off your August-long weekend. And for how much rain actually fell this weekend, 35 milliliters of rain just on for Saturday alone. That's a month's worth of rain in a day. Hey, Mother Nature, if you're listening, I think we're okay for no more weird, wacky weather you're going to throw our way the rest of the summer. We still have some fishing to do. We have lakes to see. We got hay to get off the field. We got our month's worth of rain. Now bring on a month and a half's worth of sunshine to even this all out, please.
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Thomas Rhett and Jordan Davis. It ain't a bad life on Country 97 FM. I'm Colton Hoppe, your 5 o'clock country report after the long weekend. It's right around the corner. What do I have in store for you? We'll kind of set it up at Brett Kissel. I remember

0: Brett Kissel on Country 97 FM. Never have I ever. I'm Colton Hoppy. We're creeping up on 5 o'clock, about 15 minutes from you blowing that quitting time whistle. And we got to get you all squared away for what's coming your way, Country Report related, because a lot happened over the long weekend, and we're going to try and get you caught up on some of it. Garth Brooks has another city announced on his Blame It All on My Roots tour. Is it a Canadian one? We're going to find out. Parker McCollum, he expanded the family, and the voice of your Sunday football routine is back for another year. All that, a whole lot more, it is coming your way just after 5.
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1: I'm Darren Bain. Mounties in Fraser Lake are investigating the theft of telecommunications wire that disrupted TELUS services, including a temporary interruption to 911 emergency services. Just after 4:30 p.m. on Saturday, officers received a report from TELUS that a section of telecommunications line had been cut along Louisville Road. The service provider determined the damage occurred at about 1 p.m. Preliminary estimates place the cost of the damage and repairs at approximately $20,000. Officials say about 8,000 people in B.C. have been forced from their homes due to wildfires. Some are questioning why B.C. hasn't declared a provincial state of emergency as the wildfire situation ramps up. The province did so during previous intense wildfire years, including in 2023. Kevin Dunbar, head of B.C.'s Emergency Response and Recovery Operations, says the step is not currently needed.
2: There are currently states of local emergency in place across the province that are giving local authorities, First Nations, and us as the province all the power and resources that we need to respond to these emergencies.
1: As of Tuesday, there are about 120 wildfires burning across B.C., including six major fires burning in the southern and central interior. Prince George City Councillor Kyle Sampson is looking to move to the head of the council table. Sampson announced Tuesday he's running for mayor following two terms as a councillor since being elected in 2018. Sampson says he sees potential and opportunity in the city.
3: Prince George is not broken. I want to be part of driving the change that we need for those challenges that we experience. I want to be part of the leadership that brings us the opportunities that are in front of us that we just need to reach out and grab.
1: Sampson's platform includes four priorities: a city unlocking opportunity, a city that's safe, a city that people choose, and a city that works for you. The municipal election is set for October 17th. It was a dry and seasonal July in Prince George. According to Environment Canada, the average temperature was 15.5 degrees Celsius. As for the rain, meteorologist Justin Shelley says the totals this time around was far less than the last 2 years.
4: We saw a total of 44.8 millimeters, and that is compared to a normal year where we see about 64.4 millimeters.
1: Shelley adds an above normal August is on tap for areas like Prince George. Daytime temperatures this week are expected to range between 24 and 28. And the Prince George Hospice Palliative Care Society has named their next executive director. Erin Connolly will take over the role on August 31st. Connolly is a lifelong resident of Prince George and currently serves as the Society's Director of Operations. She'll take over for Donna Flood, who's retiring at the end of the month. Get daily and weekly news alerts directly to your inbox by signing up at mypgnow.com.
5: Thank you there, Darren. Good afternoon. I'm Colton Hoppe. What a day it has been. It's gorgeous. Going to be dropping the 9 overnight, a couple of clouds throughout the evening. Tomorrow, high 27, whole lot of sunshine, and then we're mirroring that for Thursday, 27 and sunshine. You see anything on the roads I should know about as you're making your way home from the first day back to work? 250-562-9797 right now. We're sitting at 26 degrees.
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5: It's Tuesday. Welcome to the country report. I'm Colton Hoppe. It's all powered by Prince George Toyota. It's a nicer place to buy a car. So we found out later, like back in July, that Garth Brooks is going back on tour with the Blame It All on